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0: can't tell the man, you said, tell Big Peter, good job, man. 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

to intercept that call. 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

0: Lieutenant, sharpshooter in the band. Joined the rest of you eating the big brother. I just walked out of the radio room and said, oh no, finally got some comfort of Mother Nature. Sharpshooter, enjoy your evening. 12, Mo 12, look at this audio. 12 is gone. Test 1-2, test 1-2. Good evening to you. Good evening to you. But I kid you not, I'm 10-7 back to the basketball game. Bye, bye, bye. Good evening to you, but I kid you not, I'm 10-7 back to the basketball game. Bye, bye, bye.
1: He's shaking his skin down.
2: There's somebody waving one more time on down, man. But I thought I heard 12 trying to get it back on there to the truck, man. But I did hear somebody else waving on there one more time. Hey, 12, you got to stop and copy? The concrete truck, he's a mini grass, rocking on.
0: Not till the end of July. Not till the end of July. I'm 10-7. We didn't know he was bootlegging. I'm 10-7, bye, bye, bye.

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1: 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I'm 10-7.
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1: Hey, Switchblade. 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

0: a good carrier. 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
1: Hey, Peter, convey your boy Ray's your way. 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
0: Wave up in there, count bigger, but you held it. Bunker down on you later. Hey, 281, hello to you, Black Pepper, 63 and counting, clear and gone. Somebody came in there with you, but I couldn't pull it. Almost sound like train driver. Hey, Pepper. All right, Pepper. 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
1: I heard you, Peter.

I'm running gate today. 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

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Hey, 281, I'ma go on and shut this gate down right here, and I'ma send it to you so you can post it on JD. 6th Street, West Side, working these almighty.

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says, Pro-Champ Blackbeard 281, no black stuffer, says, hey, he's a good friend of yours, man. 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

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I'm going. 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Back out, 10-7.

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The DC boss of Brooklyn, New York is right back, right back. I've been looking for that sucker since yesterday. All of a sudden now he wanna come out today because it's raining. 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I gave him the advantage to sit in front of the mobile, Roger. Get some too, and that raggedy ass bass is, he can get some too.

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0: really talk across the world. But then again, you can't be in South Jersey if you're talking audio video, because audio video only can talk across the street. That's the bag he got his Porsche in. That's the bag he got his Porsche in. Show that.

you feel today? What you feel? It's raining outside, Duck Plug. I'd be in the base station all day. What you feel today? Just answer the damn question, Captain. What you feel like today? Come on. Pitbull was tying you up. I couldn't hear what you were saying. 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That's the problem. 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Pitbull was tying you up. 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

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What the hell going on? 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I got some extra. 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

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I promise you that shit. 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Remind me in the episodes of the damn Jeffersons, where you and George Jefferson saved that Ku Klux Klan life, and that duplicate said, this man saved my life. You should have let me die. That's what 144 was saying. You should have let me die. You know he read the mail in the house. You know he read the mail in the house. He just can't transmit because he got high SWRs, right? Eddie ain't gonna help him yet. Eddie ain't gonna help him with his SWRs at the house yet. That damn 508, the antenna specialist.

motherfucker riding around with a four-lane beam on that damn truck. That motherfucker bad, Tira. That's what the boys think every time we go into the park. That's what the boys think every time we roll into the park, and especially into Canarsie Pier. Them dub pluggers think EFCC, them dub pluggers get out of there with their damn equipment, Fote. You going Canarsie Pier dub plugger, them boys out there blasting their music. Boom, them dub pluggers got the whole damn pier shaking on the sand. They see that white truck coming up to the front antenna, quiet, you can hear a rat piss on cotton, Terra. I think it's too early. They ain't started. Man, probably in June they may open that dub plug up. Shit, they may open up for Memorial Day, dub plugger. They may open up for Memorial Day.

up in April, there, aren't you? April, May, June, July, August, and there you go. If a dump plugger give you a truck that he couldn't get right, what makes you think you can get it right? Hold on. I heard something. Hold on. Who's that, Ray? Eddie, was that you? The 146 ain't got no microphone, Captain. 146 mic don't work.

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Hold on. That sound like 000. Wait, hold on. Eddie, stand by for a minute. Hold on, because you keen on the fuck. Hey, 000, was that you, brother? Whoever it is, mic breaking up. We started talking about microphones and here, Diplo come with a broken mic. We out here talking about microphones and here, Diplo come with a broken mic. Hey, 000, if that's you talking, your mic is breaking up badly. Well, audio video ain't got no audio. He's just got video, Roger. Coax in his damn truck and got his SWRs down to 1.1, I mean 1.0 or 0.5.

Do I never see somebody that had a fucking 200 feet of co-wax in their damn car? Unbelievable. I saw it, and there's something wrong with his gun. Maybe I need to put my meter on that plug. Unless there's something wrong with his meter, maybe I need to compare his meter with my damn meter. Because his meter say 1.0.5, 48 dBs, and on his count, picking it. Point 0.5, 48 dBs at 207 feet of coax.

Mobile. It's your damn microphone, John Peter. It's not the Mobile. You don't have the cranky Mobile up to talk on the big floor. It's that damn raggedy-ass microphone you got. You see, every time you try to say something bad about John Chevy, that microphone cutting out. What that telling you? Every time he try to say something bad about John Chevy, his microphone cutting off. What that telling you? No, I'm one of God's children, Duplo. You don't talk bad about God's children.

First, you got one man's mic breaking up, and you talk like you got your mic in your damn mouth, Captain. Listen, either back the microphone down or take the microphone out your mouth. Either way you want to do it, just come back right. No, that thing sound raggedy, man. What's wrong? Much as I teach you guys, man, you still don't get there, man. That thing sound raggedy, man. He's just old friends with Ferguson. I told him to take that damn radio to Richie, man. I told him to take that shit to the white man from town, Dublover. He need to put his radio on transmit frequency. The shit is on frequency, folks. He need to take this shit over to the white man from town. He need to take it to 127. Listen, if he ain't got a radio, I'll come pick the radio up. Take it to 127, the white man from town, the blogger, and you just cash out him the payment, 410. I appreciate you trying to get it right. You're still on frequency, but I appreciate you turning it down a little bit. Stay there. What's my matter of fact, what mic was that you were talking about? That was a lollipop? What was it? Handheld or desk mic? Was it one of those, that damn microphone that Sam sell that looked like a damn old-ass music microphone? Cause he sound raggy. I need a damn casket. What type of shit you did? Alright. At least you did get a little street. You still on frequency, but at least you still get a little street. Triple Zero, let me see if you together. And Triple Zero, let me see if you still breaking up. How about a Triple Zero? You out here on the band? Somebody talk, I can't hear. Well, let me get my ear to the speaker. Hold on. I can barely hear. That's why the eyes are yellow. That's why the eyes are yellow, baby. Microphone. I got an extra static stock microphone. I got a superstar stock microphone. I got a handheld D104 microphone. Which one you want me to bring you over there?

Is that the one? Is that the one with the button in the front, brother? Turn the car on to talk on the bed for radio. How much juice that damn radio put?

plug a battery, he's gonna go down, he's gonna start squealing, so he said to hell with that squeal shit. He'd rather have the alternator noise, Roger. Yeah, yeah, you know 000. That's that special day made ready, you damn right. That's that special day made radio, that special edition, eh, Roger? I had one, somebody stole it. I don't know who I got that damn day made radio from. That radio was a badass radio, man. I just didn't have no damn chip in that duck plug, but Dave did that damn radio, man. The audio was superb in that duck plug. The swing was out this world, man.

that, though, bro. Cause back then, though, bro, you come out here bragging about whose stuff you got, the next day that shit is gone, you know? Few questions, Dope Plugger. Those Maxwell caps I got from you, Count Figure, I don't think I need no balancer for them, Dope Plugger. I can just hook them straight, cause I got a regulator, Count Figure. I got a damn regulator, Dope Plugger. I don't think I need no balancer for them things, for Fote. Capacitor company, because it's just like these two music capacitors, Camp Picker, you know what I'm saying? These things don't need no voltage, no balancer. All you gotta do is hook them to the damn batteries and hook your amplifier to the caps, Camp Picker, and they keep the bass up there, Roger. So these Maxwell caps, this shit is almost the same way, you just don't have no damn volt meter on it, Duck Plugger, Roger. Yeah, so I was Googling yesterday. I was watching how BBI set it, some extreme caps up and everything, you know, showing how to hook them up. So I'm going to see if I can get it charged and put them together. I'm going to put a 16-volt system together. And I got to slow charge it first. And then once it get up, then I can put it on the alternator. They'll plug and let it stay charged, Roger. Trying to put them to use, Dope Plugger. Maybe I can get rid of some of them hairy-ass batteries. Maybe I can get some of them hairy-ass batteries in the mobile, right?

0: good part, I can go down south, Raleigh, North Carolina, and look north to Brooklyn Nash. Give me a trip to 3 Cal, I cut his goddamn radio off. Surfer, you heard what happened yesterday. And Surfer, you do not have to take up for the golf ball. You saw what I was doing to him yesterday. I do the same thing from North Carolina. No, I just had that ham on Triple Zero, that's all. I just had that damn ham on Triple Zero. He couldn't get by to save his life. I'm not picking up no phone that has no caller ID, Captain. Hey, sir, I'm not picking up no scam calls that break.
1: I told you it was.
0: If it says no ID,

0: Well, I'll be down. Well, you must be using Obama services, because you sure are getting scam calls, Roger.
1: Check, gentlemen, enjoy your day, 73s, I'm gone.

invested in iMac 2000. Take that damn whip off the plug and put your iMac 2000 up there and watch the DBs jump up. Yeah, give your landlord a call. Give your landlord a call and say, listen, I want to pick this iMac 2000 up, Del Plugger. And if you don't let me pick it up, Del Plugger, I'm calling the health department and all the damn garbage you get got sit beside the house, hold that? Find a punk behind my damn man, I'ma burn this shit up. If I find a punk behind my damn

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damn wand is louder than your damn audio. I couldn't understand what you were saying. That damn wand is louder than your damn audio. I couldn't understand what you were saying. You said that's an AC truck? Well, I got a DC truck. But I'll tell you one damn thing. The plug of my DC truck don't give a damn about your damn AC truck, because if you want some of John Sheriff, you get a PC. Forget AC, come get a PC, Terra. That's all right, Deathstroke. Pitbull will be back out here in a minute. That's all right. Pitbull will be back out here in a minute.

0: Yeah, I'm gonna be the one sitting in the damn. You said it right there, brother. I'm gonna be the one sitting in the damn driver's seat, mashing that gas and getting your damn ass, Tempo. Hold on, I think I got. Let me see something. Hold on. I think I got it right here. Here they go. Here they go. I got some dials. I'm gonna bring you some dials over there so you can get that damn oscillator noise out my goddamn ear. That ragged ass audio you got. I'm glad you found the damn microphone. I'm glad you found the microphone.
1: Right.
0: Keep that mic in line. 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

Officer is suspended today. Damn it, man. 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These dick clubs over here don't believe in moving their cars unless it's alternate side street parking. Crazy, shake a day. Gypsy by that dirt plug, that's straight up and down fight camping. Ain't no gypsy place over there, and I don't own no damn ticket. Uncle Sam and the damn city of New York won't get no damn money from me. That's why I ain't got no damn ticket, cause you're right, I ain't got no damn money to get in New York, cause I ain't got no damn ticket, camping, no, camping. If I get a ticket, I gotta pay that sucker right away, Camp Pitter. I can't afford New York prices, Camp Pitter. That's why I'm in North Carolina.

0: that for good, but when I got a real ass foot, Duck Plugger. Listen, you just wait in line, Duck Plugger. You're gonna get your ass tossed in a few minutes, Duck Plugger. Don't even worry about it. You just wait in line with the rest of them damn ducks that want some of John Shaft.
1: 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That means the horn

work, Captain. I'll go make a dollar in a minute, Captain. You got some work for me, I'm coming to work, Captain. Ain't no shame in my goddamn game, Captain. 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Ain't no shame. I'm coming to make that goddamn money, Duff Booger. But it won't be the day, Duff Booger. I don't work in the rain, break.

suggest you go get somebody else working at dope plug. I got standards, Camp Picker. I suggest you go get somebody else working at dope plug. I got standards over here, Camp Picker. I don't work in no damn rain, because you tell me I work when I get goddamn ready, Camp Picker. 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Them damn batteries is dead as hell. Yeah, I don't blame you. They stole that damn Dave May radio off my mobile.

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Somebody told me there's some damn South Carolina batteries. 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I just got a damn phone call. 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

Carolina? Who is it? Who do I know in South Carolina can tell me about some batteries? Who the hell is in South Carolina that can tell me about some damn batteries? Let me just, hold on, let me do some thinking. Give me a minute. I don't know nothing about nothing on this camp in. I'm just trying to inquire about them South Carolina batteries. They said you ride around with in New York there, baby.

Okay, y'all, I'm back. I was on an important phone call, right? You know, had to get some business straightened out, but I'm back on the band now. Now I'm getting back to the damn South Carolina batteries. What's going on with these damn South Carolina batteries, breaker? I guess everybody left the band. Wow. I got an important phone call now. This was their chance to escape. Wow, I had them in my grips. I had them death plugs in my grasp. And now they all of them disappeared because I get an important phone call. What type of shit is this? Oh, do you really get them boys a call and tell them to come back to the radio? Oh, do you really get them boys a call and tell them I said get back to this damn radio?

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What type of shit is this?

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Mike is right. Break, break. How's it received? How's it received? Break, break. Okay, but the audio section is okay. You don't have to worry about the audio section. The audio section is right, okay?

So I can sit

0: back in the bushes reading the mail. Tell Dr. Ice, go ahead, do his thing. I'll be back in the bushes reading the mail. And if he needs some help, call me. I'll be there. I'll see you.
1: You told me to tell.

0: 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Hey, Sticker, there ain't no joke mobile. There's a bad mobile on that Michigan end. Hey, Sticker, audio pipe going again.
1: It's time and long, it's time and short. Tell him I say it's time and long, it's time and short. Take care, Sticker, kids, got the IDC mobile in the blue water playing, yo.
2: When you smell out in the blue, try to say something.
0: I'm going to put a moment of silence out there, Sticker. Hey, Sticker, that's my moment of silence right there. Audio 5, I'll see you.
1: You're making change all the gears. Hey, you're making change.
0: Get him DC. Dead down. Get him DC. Dead down. Get him DC. Dead down. Audio 5 out.
2: You want some trip? You want some?

He ain't that bad. I just don't want to key on my face. It's like that. I'll see you.

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Yeah, I'm gonna tell you the truth. 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

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He wiping his mouth. 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

lights out. 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

I say good morning, Red Bank. 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

sound stupid, brother, because you're sounding good coming down inbound basis, no duvet, somebody. 497 on Baltimore, Maryland, Mr. Audio Pipe, Barbados is right back.

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That big brother out there told me he thought I was going.

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Because I think I hear the Carolinas begin to roll up in here, too. Hello, stick up in the stone. Stick up in the stone, audio pipe in the ocean, right back.

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A212, he's had emergency. You might have to pump it up just a bit more. You might have to put a little bit more lead on the brake. The whole stick of man is stuck. I don't know what was wrong with that big brother this morning, this afternoon. Cause that gets jacked up and loud and loud and proud in Barbados, no two ways about it. Hey, 212, he's fired Morrissey, New Orleans. Watch yourself. Stick a man in the stone, that man laid it down in the world.

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1: Yeah, you ain't got no shame in your game.

Central Utility, man. That Big Brother said his technician said don't go turning nothing else on. Just beat them down with audio on any shit in the air. Hey, 212 east side of New Orleans on Merwin Street. Hey, your turn to burn. I can't say that. You just didn't want to put no more weight on the plane. The girl

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1: The girl with the swirl, which I call Mother Nature, she rolled it up to my radio. 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
1: People, I hear y'all that air, but don't got me plug in my ear. I hope they stand by.
0: Bishop 31 and Fetch Rail Blaze, the Bishop 31, Trail Blaze, the Monkey's Corner, wave a hand, bag a bag a bag.
1: All right, back Trail Blaze, I'm down here fixing the toilet on this goddamn engine. 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
0: It's working, it's jokes, and I'm not joking, coming my way around the apple tree. Bishop 31, continue doing what you're doing, no one else but Trail Blaze, New York, letting you know, I got down, got down, got down.
1: I appreciate it, Trailblazer. I'ma stand on, get on up out of here. Wish you well, enjoy the rest of your week on that end, and hope you have a beautiful weekend coming up. Oh, Bishop 31, your sanctified brother, this big old man, Mobile, is likewise.
0: Likewise, clockwise. You do the same back on your end. Enjoy the rest of the couple of points again. Bishop 31, Trailblazer, Northeast Corner. Watch me, I'm stepping. Bye.

2019. Appreciate it on that end, my friend. Just looking at my meter there, something wasn't looking right, but I think I found out where the problem was. 319 in the corner in the Magnolia. Good afternoon, dear. Mr. Audio Pipe, how you doing? Bye, bye, bye. Around your place, thanks for the radio check on that hip chicken in. I ain't seeing no fluctuations or any crazy stuff going on up in here. Mr. 319, la-di-da-di to everybody. 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

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The man with the modified phone booth, yes I am, the bull of the hour, a.k.a. Mr. Audio Pie, got down. I see you.

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0: for a long while here, yo, Raven, but I don't get any shit to me. 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

0: I gotta go spend money, but here's the sweet one that got me spending money. 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
1: Oh, it's $10. 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

4-1-1. 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

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A Sean and a big mud that got the ZS10. 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

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I'll see you.

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The people, no doubt.

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But you ain't got no 625 bird, what? 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Hey, good news, Brian.

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1: While you're out there reading the mail, I'm going to be here reading the mail too on the PC. I'm trying to get my room sorted back out now. I'm trying to get my audio pipe live from Barbados back broadcasting all over again. I do raise about a 505 in Nassau. 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Land of the white gold. I'll see you. Bye.

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I don't want to hurt him. I don't want to.

going to trouble over Florida, troubling our $10. Them boys cloning on me, 410. 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And it seemed like my good friend, $10 joining him, 410. Is that your opinion too? So wait. So did you call Trouble and $10 and told them to get him? Oh, I'm glad that you are my friend. Another friend would have called Trouble and tell Trouble to call $10 and I say, hey, he just got home. Go and get him. Likely. Damn Bushmaster, stay safe, man. I can pull back a quick cloning before I put targets on my own cell phone, too. Wait. So what to call you then? Mr. Boo-Boo? Call you Mr. Boo-Shoo-Shoo? Hey, my friend said that's the case. Can I call you Mr. Boo-Shoo-Shoo? Hey, Mr. Boo-Shoo-Shoo, I hear your radio. I appreciate you stepping in my car in this evening. Hello, Mr. Boo-Shoo-Shoo. Boo-Shoo-Shoo, I see it. Full 10. Boy, listen. I met Trouble in Florida. And he's a nice guy, you know. He's a nice guy. Good to get along with, good conversation. He got a good head on his shoulder. But this evening,

0: et M. Bonchouchou, I'm Sean Fulton, so I appreciate you and your time, my sister.
1: Hey, Bonchouchou, he hit something just now, boy. You see, that trouble just hit something never double. I can mess around and get you keyed on. But I'm talking to a... He said Bushmaster, but I'm talking to a Bushushu. I'm talking to Bushushu on a thing, so I don't know. I don't know. I just gave him that name, but you said, when he's drunk, he called himself that. Is of the opinion that when you drunk, that you call yourself that. But right now, you don't sound drunk to me. Right now, you sound pretty good. Sound like you are in your right mind. Wait. That is what it was saying. Mr. Bushushu is not slurring his words, sir. Yeah. You know, he's not in his right mind to me. Not because he was in my corner when he first started, but he is still on his words, sir. Hey, I gotta argue about him around Jimmy. He's trying to find no drone, but I don't think Mr.

0: Trouble is have slipped on some monge, you said, Bushushu. He gave it that you drove.
1: But just before he came, he said,
0: you said that he drinking some vinegar.
1: I thought it was my ears.
0: He said that he believed that you drove.
1: He believed you drove. Well, that's right. I'm a Bushushu.
0: Bushushu watching. He pedaling real fast. That one was rough. I could call that one. It's hard for third person key too, but that one was rough there, 14. You want me to tell him something, Trouble, but I didn't get it. I didn't get that last part. You want me to tell Bushushu something, but I didn't get that last part there, right? Okay, alright, I got it that time. You want me to tell Bushushu, good job, and go down and relax. Go on and relax. Go on and lay down and relax. I got it down, Trouble. I can't call it. You want me to tell him good job, so go now and relax.

0: myself, Thanos fan on the panel. Now, you want to tell him good job, too. He came and said, I could hear him. I'm telling him thank you on the panel. Good job to both of y'all.
1: I'm trying to get a couple things done, man,
0: and get things started here in Juno Rio. Take it easy, Bushman. It was, hey, Trump, be safe, too, man. All y'all, be safe, be good. You know, keep a good health for the traders. And just, Bushmaster.

call for the Barefoot Transmitter. I had to keep back. I've been a long time, no doubt. Hope you're doing well and stay safe. Coach, Godfather Trouble, Bushmaster, $10, all y'all. We probably be back in about maybe half hour or so. Good evening to everybody. I'm back clear.

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Hey, good news, 966, new order. 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

the sun is very high, and it's hot, it's like 81, but it feels like 87.

Good news on the pound. That's what I'm talking to, pound.

0: 21.025. You do what you have to do. If you got money, you need to make it that shit. Just talk to your radio. That's what it is. Come on. Okay, absolutely, Forte, right back to you. Continue to enjoy the rest of the journey. I'm looking at the sun still high up in the sky. I'm going to see what I can do the rest of the afternoon. So I'm just there. I'm not for long. I'm not for long. Line 15, blue waters, paper. Cracking up the disaster. Hey, Jopi, here I hold your radio. Good afternoon to you. I have too many keys on the table, so I have to still keep for a while. But Jopi, sounding good as usual. I'm on the island of Dominica. I'm on the island of Dominica in the Eastern Caribbean. Come on, Vic. All of Mother Nature's thing is that night talk show is all of Mother Nature's thing. When she gives me a little 5 minutes of fame, I take it as anything more than that is a little bonus. So I'm just doing what I'm doing. I'm talking to my radio and I love it.
1: Hey, JP, break. Hey, JP, break. Hey, John Sharp, do what?
0: Come so long, come on, break.
1: Told you, John, why you do rotation on a base station? Case you know that John Sharp in the big office, a big man quit. Take your general bush mask on the ground, 147. I'm trying to get my homeboy really checking the big offer, Bush. Bush, hey, Bush, I'm doing some really check right now. All right, John Sharp, come on. Yeah, smoking too, can't be. End up looking in Boston, got all the damn conditions, John. Catch you later, John. Yeah. Don't tell me why you're going to this one, John. Bye-bye. No copy, JP. No copy, JP. 147. We don't talk to Mud Dog, man. Are you jumping up and down? We don't talk to Mud Dog, man. You need to find another job. Not for real, man. squeeze it out of all, JP. You ain't got to keep it out of all while you on the mail, if all. Yeah, I know what you mean, man. It sounded real good, too, cousin, man. All right, JP, catch you in. I just got in, man. Me and the phone,
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0: You got a mole down over here, folks. Click, I can't hear nothing about there, man. 22 still listen. Listen, man, all I do is talk to my lady. Hey, Click, I got to go. I just got in. That was close. Hey, Click, it was close. Why you putting the green light on? But you want me to tell you, cut your radio off. It was real close. 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

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Boogie, it's no me. It's your equipment, your station, that condition. You are the touchdown for my seven element in Puerto Rico, Boogie. You are no talk. It's too much a station call me. So, here, you know only in that channel, too much a station, Boogie. 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

0: 2023. 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
0: What's going on? What's going on? 73. 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Harry, 27. 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It's no easy cruising the blue water. Too much station and your DB. So God bless family. God bless for you. Con respect. A beautiful day. I'll see you, my friend. God bless. Bye. Indiana 2-0, Indiana. Get down, Indiana. Good audio and good DBs in Morovis, Puerto Rico. God bless family, man. Con respect. South Carolina, 73. You cruising the blue water, Puerto Rico. There is no easy, no good DBs, no good audio. One zero one. You cruising beautiful the blue water for Puerto Rico. 73 and God bless. Baba Yaga, Morovis, Puerto Rico. Ba. It's good, 101. It's good, you are got of the 30 dB, good audio. God bless, you are my yard. Smoky. The city, you cruise the blue water, Morovis, Puerto Rico.

0: 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It's too much. You are 40 dB, and your audio is the cookie in my kitchen. 22 Steel, Baba Yaga. 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
1: No, if you want to spook me, tell him I said try Messier. 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
0: too much, 22 Steel. God bless you, I gotta go out. 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
1: Spook me. 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

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Hey, Spooky Dick here inside, man. Keep on and keep it on. But I was sure glad if he did try next year. I was sure glad if he was if he would try next year and leave me alone. I would got a whole year to play with what I did. Take it easy, Spooky. I'm back here.

right, 22-7. 22-7 with a smirk on your face. Bye-bye. Yellow part driver, long time on the team. Seems like you're using something different on the team, man. 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

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But yeah, man, that means that you got it working right. Hello, 215. Hello, 22 Summer. 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Bye-bye. Fine, 22-7, you stay safe, all right, no doubt. Keep on and keep it on. And Lord know you should always sound good when you come out here, all right, man. Nice, clean, Skip Pearson audio. Take it to 215, take it to 22-7, Alabama, bye-bye.

Batman. 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But no pain, no strain. You keep on keeping on, Spooky. 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Making some good music. 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
0: I know you got his radio. 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

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Hello, Bishop. Yeah, I just talked to Dad there, right? Yeah? Yeah, sound pretty good to me. Sound pretty good to me. It sound like you. It sound like you. In Jaguar there, right? Yeah?

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Yeah, Marty phone, okay, well, that sound good there. That sound good there. I'm gonna tell you, you see you put a little bit more audio in it right there. You see you put a little bit more audio in it right there. I'm gonna tell you, it sound much better right there.

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Can somebody let me know this kind of ground plane can get around Texas, bro? 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Oh, box around Indiana, is Air Tron 99, just got down.

Very good news, he said happy birthday. 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

0: tossed up between the Hermes and this there. 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I know what you're saying there. It's something. I just love the studio gear that I got attached to it. All the flashing lights and all that good stuff. 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He has to when I'm out there. Bring him. That's for sure. I definitely keep him on the good side. But another little brotherly competition doesn't hurt the relationship there, Brigger.
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you better watch out now, cause old Sugarfoot coming back to them channel, man. Hey, Ding Dong, hey, Sugarfoot's coming back. Watch out now, bring him. Number three, before you go back out, I'm trying to get your radio. Hey, number three, 707 with the rough copy. Bring up. Number three on that modulator, barely making it to my radio. But nonetheless, man, you're still in there. Hey, number three on the modulator, you're 7 with the 5. One more time.

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Eagle, south side of Eagleville, USA, in 707. 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

0: mind, Jeff Rego. Roger, right on. Hey, Eagle, have you got a copy?
1: Yes, 707.
0: Rolling the fire from
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